0: and the Modi government brought the Public Examinations Prevention of Unfair Means Act 2024 to ensure speedy justice.
1: You must compliment Prime Minister Modi and this government. It has finished an unfinished task which you should have accomplished. In 2024, this bill was brought in to reassure the students that their future is safe. So we learned from the experience of the 2024 Act and the subsequent sequence of events, like any responsible government should do. And therefore, this amendment is being brought in to make the law more stringent, and to ensure speedy justice, so that the credibility of all these exams gets enhanced and gets reinstated.
0: Prime Minister Narendra Modi chaired the second high-level meeting with secretaries to the government at his residence yesterday. During the meeting, the Prime Minister reviewed the future action agenda of ministries and departments dealing with finance and economy, commerce and industry, and technology sectors. The meeting focused on accelerating progress towards the goals of Viksit Bharat. During the meeting, Mr. Modi called for a strong focus on team building across ministries and departments, urging officers to work with a shared sense of purpose. He emphasized the need to break both horizontal and vertical silos within the government so that departments function in close coordination and deliver integrated outcomes. Highlighting the importance of citizen-centric governance, the Prime Minister said that the people of India must remain at the center of governance. He reminded that every decision and policy should be guided by the interests and aspirations of the common citizen. Delhi government has approved the Delhi Lakshmi Yojana DLY, marking a significant step towards the economic empowerment and social security of women. Under the scheme, eligible women will receive financial assistance of 2,500 rupees every month. The scheme's guidelines were approved at the cabinet meeting chaired by Delhi Chief Minister Rekha Gupta. A provision of 5,110 crore rupees has been made for the scheme in the 2026-2027 budget. West Bengal government has decided not to take coercive measures against students who participated in the NEET protest. The state government, however, said that necessary actions would be taken against those with criminal records. In a press release, it is said that so far 16 persons have been arrested in connection with the NEET protest in the state. At the ongoing Commonwealth Games CWG 2026 in Glasgow, Gulveer Singh scripted history by becoming the first Indian athlete to win a medal in the men's 10,000-meter race after claiming a silver. The reigning Asian champion clocked 27:49.78 at the Scotstoun Stadium to finish behind Australia's Keith Robinson. Moreover, Harjinder Kaur also added a silver to India's medal tally in women's 69 kg weightlifting event. And that's the end of this news bulletin.

0: और विपक्ष दोनों के वक्तव्यों से अपनी खबरों की शुरुआत की है। पंजाब केसरी ने इस खबर को शीर्षक दिया है, पूर्व सरकारों में भी हुए पेपर लीक। साथ ही प्रियंका गांधी की इस टिप्पणी को भी प्रमुखता से छापा 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
2: Good morning, I'm Abhishek Mukhopadhyay. The headlines. Prime Minister Narendra Modi calls for breaking horizontal and vertical silos within government to ensure close coordination, reviews future action agenda of ministries and departments. Lok Sabha to resume discussion on public examinations prevention of unfair means, Amendment Bill 2026 today. Delhi government approves Lakshmi Yojana to provide financial assistance of 2,500 rupees per month to every eligible woman. Death toll and brutal crackdown by Pakistani forces in POJK rises to 30 during past 2 days. Iran launches multiple ballistic missiles towards US forces in West Asia. US and Saudi forces carry out joint precision strikes against Iran-aligned groups in Iraq. And Gulveer Singh becomes first Indian to win silver medal in the men's 10,000 meter race at the Commonwealth Games. Harjinder Kaur also bags silver medal in women's weightlifting event. Prime Minister Narendra Modi chaired the second high-level meeting with secretaries to the government at his residence yesterday. During the meeting, the Prime Minister reviewed the future action agenda of ministries and departments dealing with finance and economy, commerce and industry, and technology sectors. The meeting focused on accelerating progress towards the goals of Viksit Bharat. We have more from a correspondent.
3: During the meeting, Mr. Modi called for a strong focus on team building across ministries and departments, urging officers to work with a shared sense of purpose. He emphasized the need to break both horizontal and vertical silos within the government so that departments function in close coordination and deliver integrated outcomes. Highlighting the importance of citizen-centric governance, the Prime Minister said that the people of India must remain at the center of governance. He reminded that every decision and policy should be guided by interests and aspirations of the common citizen. Modi stressed that while India is making significant investments in infrastructure, equal priority must be given to developing indigenous technologies. The meeting was attended by Cabinet Secretary, secretaries of key ministries and departments, and senior officials from the Prime Minister's office. Aditya Pratap Singh, Akashwani News, Delhi.
2: The Lok Sabha will resume the discussion on the Public Examinations Prevention of Unfair Means Amendment Bill 2026 today. Union Minister Dr. Jitendra Singh moved the bill for consideration and passing in the House yesterday. The bill seeks to amend the Public Examinations Prevention of Unfair Means Act 2024. The legislation incorporates several significant provisions, including stringent penalties such as imprisonment for up to 10 years, fines of up to 10 crore rupees, and the seizure of the properties of convicted offenders. Moving the bill, Union Minister Dr. Jitendra Singh said the new legislation reaffirms the government's deep commitment to safeguard the welfare of the students and the youth of this country. He said at the same time it is also a reiteration of Prime Minister Narendra Modi's resolve not to allow anyone to compromise with the future of the youth of the country.
4: You must compliment Prime Minister Modi and this government. It has finished an unfinished task which you should have accomplished. In 2024, this bill was brought in to reassure the students that their future is safe. So we learned from the experience of the 2024 Act and the subsequent sequence of events, like any responsible government should do. And therefore, this amendment is being brought in to make the law more stringent, and to ensure speedy justice, so that the credibility of all these exams gets enhanced and gets reinstated.
2: BJP MP Bansuri Swaraj termed the legislation as a transformative step and said such legislation is a need of the hour to ensure fair and transparent examination.
5: In a democracy as complex as ours, in a democracy as large as ours, an examination is definitely the truest, most meritocratic ritual. Because this is one ritual where, under the same cloth, the son of a laborer and the daughter of a CEO sit down, answer the same set of questions, and get judged by the same yardstick.
2: Samajwadi Party MP Akhilesh Yadav expressed concern over the paper leak of various examinations. Mr. Yadav said that the NEET UG paper was leaked this year, despite the new Act Public Examinations Prevention of Unfair Means was made in 2024. Abhishek Banerjee of AITC, Lavu Sri Krishna, Devaraya Yalu of the TDP, Dr. Srikant Shinde of the Shiv Sena supported the bill. The TDP MP also called for decentralized question paper setting committees. Dayanidhi Madan of the DMK asserted that the national eligibility cum entrance test NEET is the core issue, which is not uniform and is against students. Congress MP Priyanka Gandhi Vadra accused the government of failing to protect the interest of the students and weakening the education system.
6: This bill contains no concrete measures to prevent paper leaks. How will this build confidence among the country's youth? Merely forming new committees will not suffice, regardless of who heads them. The Radhakrishnan Committee too was formed to bring about systemic improvements, yet not a single one of its recommendations has been implemented to date.
2: The discussion remained inconclusive. The presiding officer, Sandhya Ray, adjourned the house to meet at 11 a.m. today. Delhi government has approved the Delhi Lakshmi Yojana, DLY, marking a significant step towards the economic empowerment and social security of women. Under the scheme, eligible women will receive financial assistance of 2,500 rupees every month. The scheme's guidelines were approved at the cabinet meeting chaired by Delhi Chief Minister Rekha Gupta. A provision of 5,110 crore rupees has been made for the scheme in the 2026-27 budget. The scheme aims to strengthen women economically while empowering them socially. Talking to media in New Delhi, Delhi CM Rekha Gupta said that the portal for the scheme will open on the 1st of August. The Chief Minister said the scheme will cover eligible women between 21 and 60 years of age whose family income is up to 2.50 lakh rupees per annum. This is Akashvani giving you the news. For quick news updates round the clock, follow us on X handle at AIR News Alerts. And for details of stories and more, log on to our website www.newsonair.gov.in and download News on AIR app. Bharatiya Janata Party will launch the nationwide Sri Guru Ravidas Maharaj Samrasta Sankalp Abhiyan today, coinciding with Guru Purnima, to mark the 650th birth anniversary year of Sant Shiromani Guru Ravidas Maharaj. We have more from a correspondent.
7: The campaign will be formally inaugurated at the birthplace of Sant Ravidas in Sir Govardhanpur, Varanasi today. Chief Minister Yogi Adityanath is scheduled to visit the birthplace of Sant Ravidas today evening, where he will pay obeisance and seek blessings. As part of the campaign, soil from the sacred birthplace of Sant Ravidas will be placed in 131 Kalash and sent to various parts of Uttar Pradesh and other states across the country. A Samarasta Sankalp Sabha will also be organized at the venue with a target of around 25,000 participants. The series of programs will continue until February 20th next year, coinciding with Maghi Purnima and the birth anniversary of Sant Ravidas. Sushil Chandra Tiwari, Akashwani News, Lucknow.
2: Prime Minister Narendra Modi's extended greetings on the occasion of Guru Purnima. In a social media post, Mr. Modi said that beyond imparting knowledge, a guru instills positive energy in the disciples, nurturing them with noble thoughts and virtuous values. In Keralam, yellow alert indicating isolated heavy rain has been issued in 7 of the 14 districts. We have more from a correspondent.
8: Pathanamthitta, Kottayam, Ernakulam, Kozhikode, Wayanad, Kannur and Kasaragod districts in Keralam are under yellow alert today, indicating the possibility of isolated heavy rain. 10 districts were under yellow alert last night. Heavy rain is likely to continue across Keralam until Saturday. Moderate rainfall has been reported across the state since early this morning. Smithy M. Palluruthi, Akashwani News, Thiruvananthapuram.
2: The death toll in the brutal state crackdown in the Pakistan-occupied Jammu and Kashmir POJK has risen to 30 in the past 2 days, with many more injured. According to the local group Joint Awami Action Committee, JAAC, the Pakistani military fired on tens of thousands of peaceful protesters, killing 25 people on Monday and 5 more on Tuesday. The POJK is currently engulfed with a wave of protest against the Pakistani authorities since months. Meanwhile, Amnesty International has called for an independent and transparent investigation into reports of the use of lethal force against protesters in POJK by Pakistani forces, while urging Pakistani authorities to restore communication services and allow media and independent observers access to the region. We spoke to Pakistan watcher Om Prakash Das about the recent brutal crackdown by Pakistani forces in POJK.
9: The current count of fatal casualties are besides the hundreds reported in the last 2 months. The actual figures are expected to be very high, which is not coming out due to the complete communication blackout imposed by Pakistan in POJK. This has rightly been highlighted by the Amnesty International. Remember, Pakistan has a history of firing bullets on unarmed civilians.
2: The United States Central Command has said that Iran's Islamic Revolutionary Guard Corps, IRGC, forces launched multiple ballistic missiles last night in an attempted surprise attack on U.S. forces based in the West Asia region. In reply, U.S. and Saudi Arabian forces carried out joint precision strikes against Iran-aligned groups in Iraq. We have a report.
6: The U.S. Central Command said that all Iranian missiles launched as part of IRGC's surprise attack were successfully intercepted, and the U.S. forces remain vigilant and at a high state of readiness. U.S. also claimed that over 30 IRGC-directed aerial drone attacks were made in the last 72 hours. The recent strikes in the West Asia region came hours after U.S. President Donald Trump met with Israeli Prime Minister Benjamin Netanyahu at the White House. The Israeli leader described the meeting as one of the best conversations they have had, citing close coordination on Iran and other security issues. With Chirag's report, Payal Sharma, Akashwani News, Delhi.
2: At the ongoing Commonwealth Games CWG 2026 in Glasgow, Gulveer Singh and Harjinder Kaur both added silver medal to India's tally. We have a report.
10: Gulveer Singh scripted history by becoming the first Indian athlete to win a medal in the men's 10,000-meter race event after claiming a silver. The reigning Asian champion finished behind Australia's Kai Robinson at the Scoutstown Stadium. Moreover, Harjinder Kaur also added a silver to India's medal tally in women's 69-kilogram weightlifting event. The 29-year-old Indian weightlifter finished with a combined lift of 227 kg to secure India's 7th medal from 8 weightlifting events in Glasgow. Also, this was Harjinder's second consecutive CWG medal, as she had won bronze at Birmingham in 2022. With this, India's total medal count at the Glasgow Games rose to 12, including 2 gold, 7 silver and 3 bronze. Meanwhile, 4 Indian boxers have secured guaranteed bronze medals, which they will aim to convert into silver or gold when they will take it to the ring in the semi-final. semi-finals. Lovlina Borgohain secured India's first guaranteed medal in women's 75-kilogram event, while Preeti Pawar punched her way into the women's 54-kilogram semi-finals. Priya Ghangas assured herself of at least a bronze by defeating Scotland's Nia Mitchell 4-1 in her women's 60-kilogram quarter-final match. Jadumani Singh also stormed into the men's 55-kilogram semi-finals to expand India's guaranteed boxing haul. Chirag Jha from Sports Desk.
2: And now, for a look at today's newspapers, it's over to Subhadra Ramachandran.
11: Thank you, Abhishek. Prime Minister Narendra Modi becomes world's most followed leader on Instagram, notes the Pioneer. Government calls paper leak bill a milestone. Opposition asks why tear gas, lathis used, writes the Tribune. Supreme Court moots independent probe into police action on students, headlines the Statesman. The Indian Express in its editorial piece, for Keigo Higashino, moral ambiguity was plot twist, writes that at a time when thrillers replace emotional depth with relentless pace, it was his exploration of what lies behind whodunits that made the 68-year-old Japanese writer, who died on Monday, a global phenomenon. Rath Yatra concludes with fervor in Odisha, states the Asian Age. Zidane realizes his dream as he takes charge of France football team, reports the Pioneer. And finally, British authors dominate this year's Booker Prize long list, released on Tuesday and made up of 13 worldwide books written in English, a selection that rewards risk in great fiction writing, reports the Asian Age. And with that, it's back to you, Abhishek.
2: Thank you, Subhadra. And now, before we end the bulletin, the headlines once again. Prime Minister Narendra Modi calls for breaking horizontal and vertical silos within government to ensure close coordination, reviews future action agenda of ministries and departments. Lok Sabha to resume discussion on public examinations, prevention of unfair means amendment bill 2026 today. Delhi government approves Lakshmi Yojana to provide financial assistance of 2,500 rupees per month to every eligible woman. Death toll and brutal crackdown by Pakistani forces in POJK rises to 30 during past 2 days. Iran launches multiple ballistic missiles towards U.S. forces in West Asia. U.S. and Saudi forces carry out joint precision strikes against Iran-aligned groups in Iraq. And Gulveer Singh becomes the first Indian to win silver medal in the men's 10,000-meter race at the Commonwealth Games. And with that, we end the morning news. Have a nice day.
12: तो हम बोल रहे हैं आकाशवाणी के रांची केंद्र से 8:30 हुए हैं। आप सुनेंगे थोड़ी देर में प्रादेशिक समाचार, उससे पहले लेते हैं छोटा सा विराम।
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1: 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The headlines. Lok Sabha continues discussion on public examinations prevention of unfair means amendment bill 2026. Government says bill aims to strengthen students' confidence in examination system. Home Minister Amit Shah reviews flood relief efforts in Assam, says centre to provide all help to Assam during difficult time. India strongly condemns recent attacks on several maritime vessels in Strait of Hormuz, says commerce through international waterways must be restored. Death toll reaches 40 in Pakistan-occupied Jammu and Kashmir following brutal crackdown by Pakistani forces. And International Tiger Day 2026 being observed today, India leads the world in tiger conservation efforts with nearly 70% global tiger population. And now the news in detail. The Lok Sabha continued discussion on the Public Examinations Prevention of Unfair Means Amendment Bill 2026 for consideration and passing. The bill seeks to amend the Public Examinations Prevention of Unfair Means Act 2024. Participating in the discussion, Leader of Opposition in the Lok Sabha, Rahul Gandhi, said the education system in the country has now become very expensive. He alleged the money spent on conducting NEET UG examination is more than the education budget of the country. Mr. Gandhi said that the students' protest on the NEET issue was not violence or hatred, but a deep expression of the youth, and all political parties must respect this expression. Parliamentary Affairs Minister Kiran Rijiju strongly objected to the remarks of Rahul Gandhi against the Union Home Minister Amit Shah. Mr. Rijiju demanded that Mr. Gandhi should apologize in the House for his remarks. The discussion is underway.
2: कौन सा ऑर्डर है वो ऑर्डर पे आप निकाल के बताइए। आपने कहा होम मिनिस्टर ने ऑर्डर दिया है फायरिंग के लिए, आप वो ऑर्डर का कॉपी निकालिए, आप बताइए किसने आपको बताया, कौन सा ऑर्डर नंबर किस व्यक्ति को कहा 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
1: Meanwhile, the Lok Sabha is adjourned till 2:30. Earlier, JDU MP Dileshwar Kamat expressed gratitude to Prime Minister Narendra Modi for bringing the bill in the Parliament, stating that it will ensure a brighter future for students while enhancing transparency in the education system. Opposing the bill, N.K. Premachandran of RSP said that the bill is inadequate to achieve the purpose stated in the bill. He alleged that the changes brought in the proposed bill are

0: merely cosmetic. Minister of State for Personnel, Public Grievances and Pensions Dr. Jitendra Singh had moved the bill in the House yesterday. Meanwhile, Rajya Sabha has been adjourned till 2 p.m. following opposition uproar over alleged police action during students' protest over the NEET issue. Responding to the issue, Leader of the House J.P. Nadda said it was a routine law and order matter, adding that the police take appropriate action whenever any student engages in activism and takes the law into their own hands. Parliamentary Affairs Minister Kiran Rijiju today alleged that Congress members did not speak on the provisions of the Public Examinations Prevention of Unfair Means Amendment Bill 2026 during the debate and raised unrelated political issues. He said the amendment has been introduced in response to concerns and demands of the students and asserted that the Prime Minister's decision to bring the bill has strengthened students' confidence in the examination system.
1: Rahul Gandhi is using all kind of undemocratic languages which is not in the setting for correct discourse in parliamentary democracy. One must use civilized and soft language. We may differ with each other, but the way Rahul ji is using this demeaning kind of languages which is not good for democracy, which is not good for our country.
0: Several BJP MPs, including from Jharkhand, today staged a protest at Parliament premises over alleged paper leak of the Jharkhand Public Service Commission examination, demanding a CBI inquiry into the case and the resignation of Jharkhand Chief Minister Hemant Soren. Meanwhile, Union Minister and BJP leader Sanjay Seth also demanded a CBI probe into the matter. Speaking to Akashwani News outside the Parliament House, Mr. Seth said the Congress should seek the resignation of Jharkhand Chief Minister Hemant Soren and withdraw its support from the JMM-led state government.
2: There have been serious allegations of a paper leak in the JPSC examination. If we talk about the agency TDPL, it has been reportedly been debarred by both the Uttar Pradesh government and JPSC from conducting examinations due to past irregularities. Today, lakhs of aspirants and young people across Jharkhand are demanding a fair and impartial investigation into the matter.
0: The Lok Sabha has extended the tenure of the Joint Parliamentary Committee examining the legislation related to One Nation, One Election up to the first day of the last week of the winter session 2026 of the Parliament. The chairman of the committee, BJP MP P.P. Chaudhary, moved the motion to extend the tenure of the Joint Committee on the Constitution, 129th Amendment Bill 2024 and the Union Territories Laws Amendment Bill 2024. The bill seeks to introduce simultaneous polls to the Lok Sabha and the state legislative assemblies. The motion was adopted by voice vote in the House. Minister of State for Home Nityanand Rai today introduced the Registration of Births and Deaths Amendment Bill 2026 in Lok Sabha. The bill aims to amend the Registration of Births and Deaths Act 1969. The bill provides that if a birth or death is reported to the registrar after more than 1 year, but within 2 years after its occurrence, it may be registered only with the approval of the district magistrate, subdivisional magistrate, or an executive magistrate authorized by the district magistrate following verification of the authenticity of the birth or death. Bharatiya Janata Party will launch the nationwide Sri Guru Ravidas Maharaj Samrastha Sankalp Abhiyan today, coinciding with Guru Purnima to mark the 650th birth anniversary year of Sant Shiromani Guru Ravidas Maharaj. More from our correspondent.
3: The campaign will be formally inaugurated at the birthplace of Sant Ravidas in Sir Govardhanpur, Varanasi today. Chief Minister Yogi Adityanath is scheduled to visit the birthplace of Sant Ravidas today evening, where he will pay obeisance and seek blessings. As part of the campaign, soil from the sacred birthplace of Sant Ravidas will be placed in 131 Kalash and sent to various parts of Uttar Pradesh and other states across the country. A Samrastha Sankalp Sabha will also be organized at the venue with a target of around 25,000 participants. The series of programs will continue until February 20th next year, coinciding with Maghi Purnima and the birth anniversary of Sant Ravidas. Sushil Chandra Tiwari, Akashwani News, Lucknow.
0: The Supreme Court today closed a criminal case against former Prime Minister Manmohan Singh in a coal block allocation case while setting aside a summoning order passed against him. A bench comprising Chief Justice Surya Kant and Justices Joy Mallya Bagchi and V. Mohana accepted the CBI's closure report, giving a clean chit to the former PM and others. This is Akashwani giving you the news. For quick news updates round the clock, follow us on our X handle at AIR News Alerts. And for details of these stories and more, log on to our website www.newsonair.gov.in and download the News on AIR app. Union Home Minister Amit Shah spoke with Assam Chief Minister Dr. Himanta Biswa Sarma and reviewed the ongoing relief efforts in the wake of the devastating floods in Upper Assam. In a social media post, Dr. Sarma said, Mr. Shah inquired about the situation on the ground and assured that the Government of India would continue to provide all necessary assistance for relief, restoration and rebuilding in the flood-affected areas. The Chief Minister added that the Union Home Minister reiterated that all agencies and resources of the central government are at the disposal of the people of Assam during this difficult time. More from our correspondent.
4: In Assam, the relief and rehabilitation efforts are continuing on a war footing in the worst flood-affected districts of Sivasagar, Golaghat, Soraideo and Jorhat. With the situations gradually returning to normal, flood waters have receded from most affected localities, although some areas remain inundated. The Assam government has announced a series of relief and rehabilitation measures for people affected by the recent floods, including ex gratia assistance to the next of kin of those who have lost their lives, financial support for affected families, and educational assistance for students. The state government will begin the assessment of damages on the 3rd of August. Rakesh Tole, Akashwani News, Guwahati.
0: Odisha continues to grapple with a rapidly escalating flood emergency as swollen rivers inundate vast stretches, displacing thousands and disrupting normal life across several districts. Our correspondent reports that the flood situation remains critical, with more than 2 lakh people affected and authorities on high alert.
5: The flood situation in Odisha has assumed alarming proportions, claiming at least 4 lives and affecting over 2 lakh people across 6 districts. According to the Special Relief Commissioner of Odisha, more than 2,03,000 people in 748 villages have been impacted, while nearly 28,000 residents have been evacuated to safer locations. Jaspur, Bhadrak, Baleswar and Keunjhar are among the most affected districts. In Bhadrak, several villages in Dhamnagar and Bhandari Pokhari blocks remain submerged, while road connectivity between Jaspur and Dhamnagar has been snapped. 17 teams of NDRF and ODRAF have been deployed for rescue and relief operations. Prakash Das for Akashwani News, Bhubaneswar.
0: The India Meteorological Department or IMD has forecast very heavy rainfall with isolated extremely heavy rainfall over Chhattisgarh, East Madhya Pradesh and Vidarbh for the day. The IMD has said that Arunachal Pradesh, Assam, Meghalaya, Delhi, Konkan, Goa, Kerala and Mahe may experience heavy rainfall till tomorrow. India has strongly condemned recent attacks on several maritime vessels in the Strait of Hormuz, saying targeting of commercial shipping and civilian infrastructure in the region must end. Permanent representative of India to the United Nations, Parvata Naini Harish, said after a brief pause in the ongoing conflict in the region, there has been a worrying resumption of attacks and escalation of hostilities. He said that free and unimpeded navigation and commerce through the international waterways must be restored.
6: Middle East, which is West Asia, is a region of immense importance to India. Our stakes in the security and stability of the region are high. India's trade and energy supply chains are strongly linked to this region. With bilateral annual trade of around $180 billion, accumulated foreign direct investment of over $31 billion and remittances of more than $52 billion from GCC alone, these
0: at least 40 people were killed and dozens injured in Pakistan-occupied Jammu and Kashmir, POJK, over the last 2 days during a brutal crackdown by Pakistani forces amid escalating unrest in the region. Citing reports, the United Kashmir People's National Party on Wednesday alleged that around 40 civilians were killed while several others were injured and arbitrarily arrested between 27th and 28th of July in Rawalkot, Mirpur and other areas of the occupied territory. International Tiger Day is being observed across the world today to raise awareness about tiger conservation, protect natural habitats and address the declining numbers of wild tigers. Prime Minister Narendra Modi has extended his greetings saying India is home to 70% of the global tiger population. He noted that India's tiger conservation efforts are inspired by the nation's centuries-old culture of living in harmony with nature and powered by the collective will of the people. Addressing an event in New Delhi, Minister of Environment, Forest and Climate Change, Bhupendra

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1: Friends, we present to you the song, If You Are Happy.

일라보 대신에 잔카리를 자가르보 아유미야 치 아부 아르틱 이스티 부근에 라가테 라구 우독 치 라구 로즈가 르간 파이티코보 파이티디에 칠케 아부 와라 타이키네테 치 아프나 하트드 숨르 타이키네테 에소프르 파이티코 잉카나 아메나 아 오코나 아부 와두어 라게테 헌부리코 아솔 라게테 언오 ᱦᱚᱱ ᱠᱚ ᱯᱟᱲᱟᱣ ᱨᱮ ᱞᱟᱹᱜᱤᱫ ᱛᱮ ᱡᱟᱱ ᱯᱟᱨᱴᱤ ᱨᱮᱭᱚ 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
1: 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Lok Sabha passes anti-paper leak bill proposing tougher penalties and fast-track courts to curb exam malpractices. Rajya Sabha clears legislation granting Vande Mataram the same statutory protection as the national anthem, makes insults to national song a criminal offence. Flood situation grim in Odisha, claiming 4 lives and affecting nearly 4 lakh people. Heavy rainfall also disrupts normal life in Chhattisgarh. UN Human Rights Office voices concern over Islamabad's crackdown on protesters in Pakistan-occupied Jammu and Kashmir. Death toll rises to 40. At the Commonwealth Games, 9 Indian boxers assure medals for the country after sealing semi-final berth. The Lok Sabha today passed the anti-paper leak bill proposing tougher penalties and fast-track courts to curb exam malpractices. The bill seeks to amend the Public Examinations Prevention of Unfair Means Act 2024. The Public Examinations Prevention of Unfair Means Amendment Bill 2026 incorporates several significant provisions including stringent penalties such as imprisonment for up to 10 years, fines of up to 10 crore rupees and the seizure of properties of convicted offenders. The legislation mandates that every state government and union territory administration establish special fast-track courts for day-to-day trial. Replying to the discussion on the bill, Minister of State for Personnel, Public Grievances and Pensions, Dr. Jitendra Singh said, the amendment in the bill has been brought to make the law more stringent and ensure speedy justice in paper leak cases.
2: The earlier bill and the amendment today are reaffirmation of this government's deep commitment to safeguard the welfare of the students and the youth of this country. And therefore, this bill can be described as a milestone legislation in the history of Indian Parliament.
1: Dr. Singh criticized Leader of the Opposition and Congress MP Rahul Gandhi for using unparliamentary language, saying it is inappropriate and unfortunate. Replying to Mr. Gandhi's accusation against Union Home Minister Amit Shah, Dr. Singh said the government repeatedly clarified that no shots were fired and only tear gas was used.
3: The government repeatedly clarified that no bullets were fired and that tear gas was used. And if no bullets were fired, then the question of giving an order to fire does not arise at all. Moreover, the authority to issue such an order rests with the magistrate, not the minister.
1: Parliamentary Affairs Minister Kiran Rijiju strongly objected to the remarks of Mr. Gandhi and demanded an apology from him in the House. Earlier, participating in the discussion, Congress MP Rahul Gandhi said the students' protest on the NEET issue was not violence or hatred but a deep expression of the youth and all political parties must respect this expression. After the passage of the bill, the lower house was adjourned till tomorrow. On the passage of the anti-paper leak bill in the Lok Sabha, Education Minister Prahlad Joshi said the legislation aims to dismantle the paper leak ecosystem and increase transparency, credibility and fairness in the examination process. Home Minister Amit Shah has congratulated every student in India on the passage of the bill. In a social media post, Mr. Shah assured that the Narendra Modi government will spare no one who attempts to imperil the future of students and will leave no stone unturned to ensure that they face the full wrath of the law. The Rajya Sabha has passed the Prevention of Insults to National Honour Amendment Bill 2026. The bill will further amend the Prevention of Insults to National Honour Act 1971. The proposed legislation seeks to give Vande Mataram the same statutory protection as the national anthem Jana Gana Mana and making insult to the national song a criminal offence. These offences are punishable with imprisonment up to 3 years, a fine or both. Replying to a discussion on the bill, Minister of State for Home Nityananda Rai said the amendment in the bill reflects the collective commitment to the soul of India, national consciousness, cultural heritage and the ideals of the freedom struggle.
3: I humbly urge the Honourable House to pass the Prevention of Insults to National Honour Bill 2026 unanimously and contribute towards further strengthening the unity and honour of our nation and preserving the immortal history of our freedom struggle.
1: After the passage of the bill, the Upper House was adjourned till tomorrow. Our correspondent brings a report on today's proceedings in both Houses of Parliament.
4: Both the Houses of Parliament today transacted legislative business. The Lok Sabha passed the Public Examinations Prevention of Unfair Means Amendment Bill 2026, while the Rajya Sabha cleared the Prevention of Insults to National Honour Amendment Bill 2026. Minister of State for Home, Nityanand Rai, introduced the Registration of Births and Deaths Amendment Bill 2026 in the Lok Sabha today. The Lower House also extended the tenure of Joint Parliamentary Committee examining the legislation related to One Nation, One Election up to the first day of the last week of the winter session of Parliament 2026. Both Lok Sabha and Rajya Sabha also faced adjournments today as opposition created uproar over alleged police action during students' protests over NEET issue, and due to this, question hour in both the houses could not be taken up. The Lok Sabha is scheduled to take up Supreme Court Number of Judges Amendment Bill 2026 tomorrow, the Micro, Small and Medium Enterprises MSME Development Amendment Bill 2026 is scheduled to be taken up in Rajya Sabha. With Anand Kumar, Anupam Mishra, Akashwani News, Delhi.
1: Several union ministers and BJP leaders today criticized Leader of Opposition Rahul Gandhi over his remark on the Union Home Minister Amit Shah in the Lok Sabha regarding alleged police action during the students' protest on the NEET paper leak issue. Talking exclusively to Akashwani, Union Minister S.P. Singh Baghel said Mr. Gandhi failed to uphold the dignity of the constitutional position he holds.
5: Today Rahul Gandhi did not uphold the dignity of the leader of the opposition. Instead, he used words that were unparliamentary. He made allegations against the Home Minister despite having no evidence to substantiate them. At no point a minister issues order for a lathi charge, firing tear gas or water cannon. Such decisions are taken by the senior officers, police officials and administrative authorities present at the spot, depending on the situation and circumstances.
1: Union Health Minister Jagat Prakash Nadda today reviewed preparedness for the forthcoming NEET-UG Counselling 2026. The Ministry of Health and Family Welfare said it reaffirms the government's commitment to ensuring a transparent, merit-based, technology-enabled and student-friendly admission process for undergraduate medical courses across the country. This is Akashwani giving you the news. For quick news updates round the clock, follow us on our X handle at AIR News Alerts. And for details of stories and more, log on to our website www.newsonair.gov.in and download News on AIR app. Welcome back. You're with us on the news at 9. In Odisha, heavy rains and rising rivers have triggered a severe flood situation, claiming 4 lives and affecting nearly 4 lakh people. The administration has intensified rescue and relief operations as the flood situation continues to remain critical. More details from our correspondent.
6: A vast swath of northern Odisha today presents a harrowing panorama of submerged villages, marooned habitations and inundated farmlands as flood waters continue their relentless advance. The surging Baitarani River is

0: This is Akashvani, the news read by Reshma Tiwari. The Lok Sabha today passed the Anti-Paper Leak Bill proposing tougher penalties and fast-track courts to curb exam malpractices. The bill seeks to amend the Public Examinations Prevention of Unfair Means Act 2024. The Public Examinations Prevention of Unfair Means Amendment Bill 2026 incorporates several significant provisions, including stringent penalties such as imprisonment for up to 10 years, fines of up to 10 crore rupees, and the seizure of the properties of convicted offenders. The legislation mandates that every state government and union territory administration establish special fast-track courts for the day-to-day trial. Replying to the discussion on the bill, Minister of State for Personnel, Public Grievances and Pensions, Dr. Jitendra Singh said, the amendment in the bill has been brought to make the law more stringent and ensure speedy justice in paper leak cases.
1: The earlier bill and the amendment today are reaffirmation of this government's deep commitment to safeguard the welfare of the students and the youth of this country. And therefore, this bill can be described as a milestone legislation in the history of Indian Parliament.
0: Dr. Singh criticized Leader of Opposition and Congress MP Rahul Gandhi for using unparliamentary language, saying it is inappropriate and unfortunate. Parliamentary Affairs Minister Kiran Rijiju strongly objected to the remarks of Mr. Gandhi and demanded an apology from him in the House. Earlier, participating in the discussion, Congress MP Rahul Gandhi said the students' protest on the NEET issue was not violence or hatred, but a deep expression of the youth, and all political parties must respect this expression. After the passage of the bill, the lower house was adjourned till tomorrow. The Rajya Sabha has passed the Prevention of Insults to National Honour Amendment Bill 2026. The bill will further amend the Prevention of Insults. Union Home Minister Amit Shah spoke with Assam Chief Minister Dr. Hemanta Biswa Sarma and assured all necessary assistance to the flood-hit state. In Chhattisgarh, heavy rainfall over the past 2 days has disrupted normal life in several parts of the state. The India Meteorological Department has forecast extremely heavy rainfall tomorrow over Madhya Maharashtra and West Madhya Pradesh. The UN Human Rights Office has voiced concern over Islamabad's crackdown on peaceful protesters in Pakistan-occupied Jammu and Kashmir. Over 40 civilians were killed and several others injured in the firing by Pakistani forces and protesters during a march organized by the Joint Awami Action Committee from Rawalkot to Muzaffarabad on Monday. The death toll from a powerful 7.1 magnitude earthquake in southwestern Japan rose to 18 today as soldiers and emergency crews searched a heavily damaged shopping mall, collapsed homes, and a factory for survivors. At least 62 people were injured, while several others remained missing. The quake struck Kumamoto Prefecture on Kyushu Island yesterday, causing widespread damage. At the ongoing Commonwealth Games in Glasgow, Scotland, 9 Indian boxers have assured medals for the country after sealing semi-final berths. 5 pugilists, including Arundhati Chaudhary in women's 70 kg, Sakshi Chaudhary in women's 51 kg, Sachin Sehwaj in men's 60 kg, Ankush Panghal in men's 80 kg semi-finals, and Narinder Barwal in men's 90 kilo plus kilogram categories registered victories today. India's overall medal tally currently stands at 12, comprising 2 gold, 7 silver and 3 bronze. And that's the end of this news bulletin.
2: FMK 101.7 MHz पर यह आकाशवाणी का चयबासा केंद्र है। रात के 11:10 हो चुके हैं। हमारी आज की सभा अब यहीं संपन्न होती है। कल प्रातः 5:55 पर हम पुनः हाजिर होंगे। तब तक के लिए मैं विदा दें। शुभ रात्रि। जय हिंद।